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More information can be found on the Ellensburg Downtown Association Facebook page or at ellensburgdowntown.org.

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0: your listening pleasure, 88.1 The Berg proudly brings you Gym Bros in Japan. This time, a tale at the train station.
1: Hey, Jim. Bro, do you know what she's saying?
2: Jim, bro, I don't know what she's saying. You know I don't know what she's saying. All I'm saying is I want to pop some pre-ski before we hit the gym-ski.
1: Jim, bro, how do we even get to the gym from here?
2: Jim, bro, I don't know.
0: Thank you for tuning in to Gym Bros in Japan, brought to you by 88.1 The Berg.

0: Okay, let's play some music.
1: Yeah, for sure. What are you into?
0: Oh, I listen to everything. Play whatever.
1: Let's see.
0: Sorry. I don't know if I'm in the mood for EDM right now.
1: Yeah, okay.
0: Whoa, let's not do country.
1: Sure.
0: Are you serious?
1: What?

0: 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I can get a ride from someone else. It's cool, man.
1: What? You said you listened to anything?
2: Got a picky passenger? We'll handle that. We're playing the best new music.

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If it's between me and them, then I am the one that you should teach. I'll be whatever you could need.

Musical visionary Vince Staples announced his next album, Crybaby, in late April, first giving us the single Blackberry Marmalade. 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
1: 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My name's Tyler, and I'm just letting you guys know about a brand new feature that 88.1 The Berg has going on. 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

0: Benz. I'm about to come out while I speed in the Benz.
1: Reminiscing of my speed.

I heard a rumor that if a song starts playing on 88 on the Berg, you start fading away. But I don't think that's... Wait, no! What's happening to me? No!

0: 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More information can be found on the Ellensburg Downtown Association Facebook page or at ellensburgdowntown.org.
1: Song requests. Ah, a fascinating conundrum indeed. You see, requesting a song that is just played violates the fundamental principles of auditory entropy. The likelihood of hearing it again is inversely proportional to the patience of the listener, which, judging by the historical data, trends dangerously close to zero. A truly enlightened individual would recognize that radio operates within a carefully curated algorithmic symphony, one that does not, in fact, bow to the whims of temporal impatience. Sorry, got a little carried away there.
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1: Art Official Intelligence, or simply AOI.
0: No doubt. And we are still making art that will forever remain official and filled with intelligence.
2: And remember, when it's Pos and Maceo you see, the magic will always remain three.
0: Because that magic is simply daylight.
2: And staying true to that magic hasn't always been easy. Even Dave said,
3: often the real true soldiers just don't get that shine like they should.
0: But tell yourself,

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0: 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What's going on, 88.1? My name's Tyler, and I'm with the station to introduce a brand new show on our schedule. It's called Typical Talking Points. This is a show where I'm talking about something I'm passionate about throughout the week and have some music in between. It's hosted by myself, and I'll have guests on occasionally. If this show sounds up your alley, I'm talking live at 1 p.m. on Mondays. Shows like this and more are all over the station. 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

0: play with cool shooters, cause we ain't had no jumper. 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
1: Put the silence on my bitch, I had to muzzle it. Duffel in the feds, caught a new case, might get another 10.
0: Buck you in your head, made your bucket spin. Got two sticks in the whip like the double mint twins. But ain't no gum in this shit.
1: Move like the modern day Carlito. I torpedoed to the top of the game without a gold single. Somewhere in Italy, I'm pouring vino. I ain't worried about that tough ish. Even Craig knocked out that boy Debo. Riggin' ran his mouth, but I don't do too much talking. My goons in Detroit will strip his jewels and take his buffs off.

0: seatbelt, but he almost hit me about that much away from me. And I sure wish he had hit me with that rock. I would pick up the rock right next to me and hit him right dead in his face.
1: They always say niggas are doing everything. They always say we're doing everything, right? Every time the white people come down the block, we don't push them out their neighborhood and throw rocks and start hitting them.
0: We don't bother the white people around our neighborhood, but when we get in a white neighborhood, they just push us
2: so
0: out.
3: Yeah.
4: Everybody was a citizen with nothing, you know, they were a piece of dirt. Dogs. I mean, that's the way you treat an animal. I mean, God, we're human beings.
5: Don't tuck your tail now. Check up. These gangs get real in this.

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2: Time to turn up the volume and get back to the

I don't trust no man without no. Cause it's sticky with a f- that. Yeah. I ain't got no. But.

0: is beautiful.
1: Yeah, it's the little things in life that make it worthwhile.
2: But my issue is that when you rap about with these children, relate you because it's in their bio. You've already stated that. I was just wondering what your thoughts were on whether you thought you really had an impact on a lot of the young people, whether you thought it was negative or positive. Yay!

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4: 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The center also provides a youth climbing club, summer camps with guided trips, and an intro to bouldering class for all ages. Reservations can also be made for birthday parties or private events. More information

0: 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Well, a brand new feature that we've got with the station is right here for you. 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

When you least expect to stay on your pivot, cut your rod a nigga plate and go make him swim with the fishes. 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
6: I sit alone in my four-cornered room staring at candles. 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

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I'm on the 405, with some 304. Made back of the range, it's your main thing. 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

0: tell me goodbye when I'm gone, and I'm gonna live forever, so you can't ever tell me goodbye.
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1: 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What's going on, 88.1? My name's Tyler, and I'm with the station to introduce a brand new show on our schedule. It's called Typical Talking Points. This is a show where I'm talking about something I'm passionate about throughout the week and have some music in between. It's hosted by myself, and I'll have guests on occasionally. If this show sounds up your alley, I'm talking live at 1 p.m. on Mondays. 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
0: Catch the Holy Ghost on stage and get a sermon from me. 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

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I'm watching your fame escape relevance. We all in a room, but here's the elephant. You chasing a feature out of your element. And those lab diamonds under inspection. 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

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Therapy showed me how to open up. It also showed me I don't give a fuck. The two-time Gemini with the genocide. I'm generous however you want it. I'll be the gentle kind. Gentlemen and gangsters connect. The agenda of mine. Move up out of here. They get gentrified. Heavy jeans like Genovese. I drop your Pentagon to show up at your gender reveal and tell them give me mine. I son, I am the general. Wear my gin and juice. Every song in the book of Genesis. Let the sonics boom. 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

0: Going on 88.1, my name's Tyler with the station, here to introduce you to some of the shows we have on through the week. 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Next, we've got a show that will fulfill all your vampiric needs. Tune in to Sink Your Teeth In on Sundays from 1 to 2 p.m. And lastly, we've got On the Clock Rock hosted by Jay. They're a wonderful mix of music and have a good time on air. 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
7: Hey there, Wildcats! I'm Lillian from CW Hype. Here to let you know what's happening on campus during finals week. This is the Hype Minute. Summer registration will remain open through the 17th. If you haven't already, you can log in to your MyCWU account to enroll in those desired courses. With move-out day approaching, you can drop off unwanted items like clothing, furniture, school supplies, and unopened non-perishable food in any of the 10 donation bins placed across campus. 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The donation bins will be available through June 14th. Lastly, good luck to everyone on their final exams. Hit the books, keep caffeinated, and finish strong. Brooks Library will be open until 2 a.m. through Wednesday to accommodate any last-minute studying needs. Well, that's all we have for this week, Wildcats. Wishing everyone an amazing summer and a congratulations to this year's graduating class. We'll see the rest of you back in September for fall quarter. In the meantime, you can follow us on Instagram at CW Hype for more. This has been the Hype Minute.
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9: Oh, Shelby, did you hear about the new guy in town? I hear he's a hunk.
10: Oh, really? I haven't heard.
9: Yeah, girl. He's tall and hairy. Just the man I need.
10: You do you, girl. He doesn't sound like my type.
9: Oh, look. There he is.
10: Is that Bigfoot?
9: No, silly. It's Bergfoot. And it looks like he's walking some dogs.
10: Interesting choice in man, sweetheart.
9: Oh, gosh. One of the dogs is peeing on his foot. Oh, no. He's mad.
10: An ill-tempered man, Laura. This is why I don't give you relationship advice, because you never take it.
9: Oh my gosh, he's swinging that poor pup around so fast he's starting to lift off the ground.
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8: This has been Walking with Bergfoot.
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11: 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We regulate any stealing of his property. 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
5: Hey there, Wildcats! I'm Lillian from CW Hype, here to let you know what's happening on campus during finals week. This is the Hype Minute. Summer registration will remain open through the 17th. If you haven't already, you can log in to your MyCWU account to enroll in those desired courses. 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Brooks Library will be open

0: until 2 a.m. through Wednesday to accommodate any last-minute studying needs. Well, that's all we have for this week, Wildcats. Wishing everyone an amazing summer and a congratulations to this year's graduating class. We'll see the rest of you back in September for fall quarter. In the meantime, you can follow us on Instagram at CW Hype for more. This has been the Hype Minute.
1: 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Don't worry, we'll take care of that. 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

0: But the United Parcel Service and the people at the post office didn't call you back because you had cloudy p. 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
1: 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The center also provides a youth climbing club, summer camps with guided trips, and an intro to bouldering class for all ages. Reservations can also be made for birthday parties or private events. More information can be found at

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3: Hey there, Wildcats! I'm Lillian from CW Hype, here to let you know what's happening on campus during finals week. This is the Hype Minute. Summer registration will remain open through the 17th. If you haven't already, you can log in to your MyCWU account to enroll in those desired courses. 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Lastly, good luck to everyone on their final exams. Hit the books, keep caffeinated, and finish strong. Brooks Library will be open until 2 a.m. through Wednesday to accommodate any last-minute studying needs. Well, that's all we have for this week, Wildcats. Wishing everyone an amazing summer and a congratulations to this year's graduating class. We'll see the rest of you back in September for fall quarter. In the meantime, you can follow us on Instagram at CWHype for more. This has been the Hype Minute.
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8: Yeah. Yeah. 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

0: is what it is.
1: Run that back turbo.
0: Yeah. Let's go. 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It's simple, but it ain't easy. Whoa. Whoa. I gotta figure it out.
2: Whoa. 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

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I always talk to God, but I ain't been to church in a minute.

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I'ma count

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1: Mark Schumaleski is an experienced criminal defense attorney who has also held positions as a state prosecuting attorney, municipal prosecuting attorney, judge pro tem, and municipal court judge.
0: As a defense attorney, Mark represents clients who need help with traffic citations, criminal accusations, arrests, and more.
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ocean. And we in the deep end right now with the sharks. I bought the limb truck and I left it parked. Stars in the roof for it never is dark. She had wanted some skins, so I just gave her my car. With a body like that, I'm like, oh my God, would've thought she was Kim. I forgot.

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0: They're now offering a new menu with late night bites after 10 p.m. and are open Monday through Saturday from 11 a.m. to midnight. 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
2: 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My name's Tyler, and I'm with the station to introduce a brand new show on our schedule. It's called Typical Talking Points. 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
4: Hey there, Wildcats! I'm Lillian from CW Hype, here to let you know what's happening on campus during finals week. This is the Hype Minute. Summer registration will remain open through the 17th. If you haven't already, you can log in to your MyCWU account to enroll in those desired courses. With move-out day approaching, you can drop off unwanted items like clothing, furniture, school supplies, and unopened non-perishable food in any of the 10 donation bins placed across campus. CWU's Don't Waste, Donate Drive keeps good items out of the landfill and benefits fellow Wildcats and the broader community. The donation bins will be available through June 14th. Lastly, good luck to everyone on their final exams. Hit the books, keep caffeinated, and finish strong. Brooks Library will be open until 2 a.m. through Wednesday to accommodate any last-minute studying needs. Well, that's all we have for this week, Wildcats. Wishing everyone an amazing summer and a congratulations to this year's graduating class. We'll see the rest of you back in September for fall quarter. In the meantime, you can follow us on Instagram at CWHype for more. This has been the Hype Minute.
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1: 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I don't give a f-

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3: 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My name's Tyler with the station, here to introduce you to some of the shows we have on through the week. 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They're a wonderful mix of music and have a good time on air. 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

walking around on your queen's. Know you want a man, but you say you never need it. Someone you can meet with, someone you can eat with. Someone to not feel lonely when you go and sleep.

song Tourmaline from Earl Sweatshirt's fifth and most recent album, Live, Laugh, Love, is coming up next on the Sonic Spotlight here on 88.1 The Bird.

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1: 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I'll never get invited.

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0: Lillian from CW Hype, here to let you know what's happening on campus during finals week. This is the Hype Minute. Summer registration will remain open through the 17th. If you haven't already, you can log in to your MyCWU account to enroll in those desired courses. With move-out day approaching, you can drop off unwanted items like clothing, furniture, school supplies, and unopened non-perishable food in any of the 10 donation bins placed across campus. CWU's Don't Waste, Donate Drive keeps good items out of the landfill and benefits fellow Wildcats and the broader community. The donation bins will be available through June 14th. Lastly, good luck to everyone on their final exams. Hit the books, keep caffeinated, and finish strong. Brooks Library will be open until 2 a.m. through Wednesday to accommodate any last-minute studying needs. Well, that's all we have for this week, Wildcats. Wishing everyone an amazing summer and a congratulations to this year's graduating class. We'll see the rest of you back in September for fall quarter. In the meantime, you can follow us on Instagram at CWHype for more. This has been the Hype Minute.
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one, be the one. Let me be the one, be the one. I wanna be the one, be the one.

Hey there, Wildcats. I'm Lillian from CW Hype, here to let you know what's happening on campus during finals week. This is the Hype Minute. Summer registration will remain open through the 17th. If you haven't already, you can log in to your MyCWU account to enroll in those desired courses. With move-out day approaching, you can drop off unwanted items like clothing, furniture, school supplies, and unopened non-perishable food in any of the 10 donation bins placed across campus. CWU's Don't Waste, Donate Drive keeps good items out of the landfill and benefits fellow Wildcats and the broader community. 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Lastly, good luck to everyone on their final exams. Hit the books, keep caffeinated, and finish strong. Brooks Library will be open until 2 a.m. through Wednesday to accommodate any last-minute studying needs. Well, that's all we have for this week, Wildcats. Wishing everyone an amazing summer and a congratulations to this year's graduating class. We'll see the rest of you back in September for fall quarter. In the meantime, you can follow us on Instagram at CWHype for more. This has been the Hype Minute.

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Everything from Ariana Grande, Harry Styles, Pink Panthers, and so much more. 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

Hey there, Wildcats! I'm Lillian from CW Hype, here to let you know what's happening on campus during finals week. This is the Hype Minute. Summer registration will remain open through the 17th. If you haven't already, you can log in to your MyCWU account to enroll in those desired courses. With move-out day approaching, you can drop off unwanted items like clothing, furniture, school supplies, and unopened non-perishable food in any of the 10 donation bins placed across campus. 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The donation bins will be available through June 14th. Lastly, good luck to everyone on their final exams. Hit the books, keep caffeinated, and finish strong. Brooks Library will be open until 2 a.m. through Wednesday to accommodate any last-minute studying needs. Well, that's all we have for this week, Wildcats. Wishing everyone an amazing summer and a congratulations to this year's graduating class. We'll see the rest of you back in September for fall quarter. In the meantime, you can follow us on Instagram at CWHype for more. This has been the Hype Minute.

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0: What's going on, 88.1? My name's Tyler, and I'm just letting you guys know about a brand new feature that 88.1 The Burg has going on. Have you ever wondered what show you're listening to and wasn't able to figure it out on time? 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And you can even see it right now on your radio. 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

0: What's going on, 88.1? My name's Tyler, and I'm with the station to introduce a brand new show on our schedule. It's called Typical Talking Points. This is a show where I'm talking about something I'm passionate about throughout the week and have some music in between. It's hosted by myself, and I'll have guests on occasionally. If this show sounds up your alley, I'm talking live at 1 p.m. on Mondays. Shows like this and more are all over the station. 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
6: We could talk about God again. Only God is the same.

Hey there, Wildcats. I'm Lillian from CW Hype, here to let you know what's happening on campus during finals week. This is the Hype Minute. Summer registration will remain open through the 17th. If you haven't already, you can log in to your MyCWU account to enroll in those desired courses. With move-out day approaching, you can drop off unwanted items like clothing, furniture, school supplies, and unopened non-perishable food in any of the 10 donation bins placed across campus. CWU's Don't Waste, Donate Drive keeps good items out of the landfill and benefits fellow Wildcats and the broader community. The donation bins will be available through June 14th. Lastly, good luck to everyone on their final exams. Hit the books, keep caffeinated, and finish strong. Brooks Library will be open until 2 a.m. through Wednesday to accommodate any last-minute studying needs. Well, that's all we have for this week, Wildcats. Wishing everyone an amazing summer and a congratulations to this year's graduating class. We'll see the rest of you back in September for fall quarter. In the meantime, you can follow us on Instagram at CWHype for more. This has been the Hype Minute.

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1: 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My name's Tyler with the station, here to introduce you to some of the shows we have on through the week. 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

Hey there, Wildcats! I'm Lillian from CW Hype, here to let you know what's happening on campus during finals week. This is the Hype Minute. Summer registration will remain open through the 17th. If you haven't already, you can log in to your MyCWU account to enroll in those desired courses. With move-out day approaching, you can drop off unwanted items like clothing, furniture, school supplies, and unopened non-perishable food in any of the 10 donation bins placed across campus. CWU's Don't Waste, Donate Drive keeps good items out of the landfill and benefits fellow Wildcats and the broader community. The donation bins will be available through June 14th. Lastly, good luck to everyone on their final exams. Hit the books, keep caffeinated, and finish strong. Brooks Library will be open until 2 a.m. through Wednesday to accommodate any last-minute studying needs. Well, that's all we have for this week, Wildcats. Wishing everyone an amazing summer and a congratulations to this year's graduating class. We'll see the rest of you back in September for fall quarter. In the meantime, you can follow us on Instagram at CWHype for more. This has been the Hype Minute.

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0: 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Wait, I feel a presence. Something I haven't felt in a long time.
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there, Wildcats. I'm Lillian from CW Hype, here to let you know what's happening on campus during finals week. This is the Hype Minute. Summer registration will remain open through the 17th. If you haven't already, you can log in to your MyCWU account to enroll in those desired courses. With move-out day approaching, you can drop off unwanted items like clothing, furniture, school supplies, and unopened non-perishable food in any of the 10 donation bins placed across campus. CWU's Don't Waste, Donate Drive keeps good items out of the landfill and benefits fellow Wildcats and the broader community. The donation bins will be available through June 14th. Lastly, good luck to everyone on their final exams. Hit the books, keep caffeinated, and finish strong. Brooks Library will be open until 2 a.m. through Wednesday to accommodate any last-minute studying needs. Well, that's all we have for this week, Wildcats. Wishing everyone an amazing summer and a congratulations to this year's graduating class. We'll see the rest of you back in September for fall quarter. In the meantime, you can follow us on Instagram at CWHype for more. This has been the Hype Minute.

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0: What's going on, 88.1? My name's Tyler, and I'm with the station to introduce a brand new show on our schedule. It's called Typical Talking Points. This is a show where I'm talking about something I'm passionate about throughout the week and have some music in between. It's hosted by myself, and I'll have guests on occasionally. If this show sounds up your alley, I'm talking live at 1 p.m. on Mondays. 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
4: 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My name's Tyler, and I'm just letting you guys know about a brand new feature that 88.1 The Burg has going on. 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

Hey there, Wildcats! I'm Lillian from CW Hype, here to let you know what's happening on campus during finals week. This is the Hype Minute. Summer registration will remain open through the 17th. If you haven't already, you can log in to your MyCWU account to enroll in those desired courses. With move-out day approaching, you can drop off unwanted items like clothing, furniture, school supplies, and unopened non-perishable food in any of the 10 donation bins placed across campus. CWU's Don't Waste, Donate Drive keeps good items out of the landfill and benefits fellow Wildcats and the broader community. 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

refunds will be available through June 14th. Lastly, good luck to everyone on their final exams. Hit the books, keep caffeinated, and finish strong. Brooks Library will be open until 2 a.m. through Wednesday to accommodate any last-minute studying needs. Well, that's all we have for this week, Wildcats. Wishing everyone an amazing summer and a congratulations to this year's graduating class. We'll see the rest of you back in September for fall quarter. In the meantime, you can follow us on Instagram at CW Hype for more. This has been the Hype Minute.

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0: On this week's edition of Walking with Bergfoot, a duel between bitter rivals is resolved. I hope you have bequeathed your fortune to your successors, Thomas, for this day shall be your last.
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0: Let us leave this petty squabble in the past and rejoice, Thomas.
1: Yes, Reginald. One could say a duel between two bitter rivals has been resolved.
0: This has been Walking with Bergfoot.

Hey there, Wildcats. I'm Lillian from CW Hype, here to let you know what's happening on campus during finals week. This is the Hype Minute. Summer registration will remain open through the 17th. If you haven't already, you can log in to your MyCWU account to enroll in those desired courses. With move-out day approaching, you can drop off unwanted items like clothing, furniture, school supplies, and unopened non-perishable food in any of the 10 donation bins placed across campus. CWU's Don't Waste, Donate Drive keeps good items out of the landfill and benefits fellow Wildcats and the broader community. The donation bins will be available through June 14th. Lastly, good luck to everyone on their final exams. Hit the books, keep caffeinated, and finish strong. Brooks Library will be open until 2 a.m. through Wednesday to accommodate any last-minute studying needs. Well, that's all we have for this week, Wildcats. Wishing everyone an amazing summer and a congratulations to this year's graduating class. We'll see the rest of you back in September for fall quarter. In the meantime, you can follow us on Instagram at CWHype for more. This has been the Hype Minute.

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0: 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Wait, I feel a presence. 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

0: 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Traffic citations, criminal accusations, and arrests.
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2: 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My name's Tyler, and I'm with the station to introduce a brand new show on our schedule. It's called Typical Talking Points. This is a show where I'm talking about something I'm passionate about throughout the week and have some music in between. 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Shows like this and more are all over the station. 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

Hey there, Wildcats! I'm Lillian from CW Hype, here to let you know what's happening on campus during finals week. This is the Hype Minute. Summer registration will remain open through the 17th. If you haven't already, you can log in to your MyCWU account to enroll in those desired courses. With move-out day approaching, you can drop off unwanted items like clothing, furniture, school supplies, and unopened non-perishable food in any of the 10 donation bins placed across campus. CWU's Don't Waste, Donate Drive keeps good items out of the landfill and benefits fellow Wildcats and the broader community. The donation bins will be available through June 14th. Lastly, good luck to everyone on their final exams. Hit the books, keep caffeinated, and finish strong. Brooks Library will be open until 2 a.m. through Wednesday to accommodate any last-minute studying needs. Well, that's all we have for this week, Wildcats. Wishing everyone an amazing summer and a congratulations to this year's graduating class. We'll see the rest of you back in September for fall quarter. In the meantime, you can follow us on Instagram at CWHype for more. This has been the Hype Minute.

We've got all the throwback music that you want to hear. Everything from Britney Spears Bruno Mars, Outkast, and so many more. This is 88.1 The Berg, your Music Central.

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stretch our bodies across the expanse of the prison walls. Let them see us. Collected our strength, put together our minds, did away with our fears, studied the teachers, especially the ones who had been inside, dissected the lessons, waited against the times, adjusted as we saw fit, entertained new possibilities, ever mindful of infiltration, noticed patterns in the ones who shared the concerns of the enemy, lost foes who were friends, recognized my own weaknesses, put thought into practice, collected new thoughts, consulting with thinkers, read, adapted my speech, listened to my heart, stuck to the principles, allowed all unlearning, connected the dots, simplified the approach, never stopped pushing, never stopped loving, never stopped learning, never stopped caring, never stopped fighting, never stopped dancing, devised new equations, new rhythms, new plans.

0: 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Hoedown in the Downtown is happening on August 29th from 5 to 10 p.m. at UND Park in downtown Ellensburg. This free community event will feature live music, dancing, local food and beverages, and family-friendly activities. Kick off the evening with line dancing lessons, and then dance the night away with live performances from Jukebox Central and headliner American Honey. Join us in downtown Ellensburg for a fun-filled night of country music and community celebration.
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there, Wildcats. I'm Lillian from CW Hype, here to let you know what's happening on campus during finals week. This is the Hype Minute. Summer registration will remain open through the 17th. If you haven't already, you can log in to your MyCWU account to enroll in those desired courses. With move-out day approaching, you can drop off unwanted items like clothing, furniture, school supplies, and unopened non-perishable food in any of the 10 donation bins placed across campus. CWU's Don't Waste, Donate Drive keeps good items out of the landfill and benefits fellow Wildcats and the broader community. The donation bins will be available through June 14th. Lastly, good luck to everyone on their final exams. Hit the books, keep caffeinated, and finish strong. Brooks Library will be open until 2 a.m. through Wednesday to accommodate any last-minute studying needs. Well, that's all we have for this week, Wildcats. Wishing everyone an amazing summer and a congratulations to this year's graduating class. We'll see the rest of you back in September for fall quarter. In the meantime, you can follow us on Instagram at CWHype for more. This has been the Hype Minute.

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4: 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My name's Tyler, and I'm just letting you guys know about a brand new feature that 88.1 The Berg has going on. 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

there, Wildcats. I'm Lillian from CW Hype, here to let you know what's happening on campus during finals week. This is the Hype Minute. Summer registration will remain open through the 17th. If you haven't already, you can log in to your MyCWU account to enroll in those desired courses. With move-out day approaching, you can drop off unwanted items like clothing, furniture, school supplies, and unopened non-perishable food in any of the 10 donation bins placed across campus. CWU's Don't Waste, Donate Drive keeps good items out of the landfill and benefits fellow Wildcats and the broader community. The donation bins will be available through June 14th. Lastly, good luck to everyone on their final exams. Hit the books, keep caffeinated, and finish strong. Brooks Library will be open until 2 a.m. through Wednesday to accommodate any last-minute studying needs. Well, that's all we have for this week, Wildcats. Wishing everyone an amazing summer and a congratulations to this year's graduating class. We'll see the rest of you back in September for fall quarter. In the meantime, you can follow us on Instagram at CWHype for more. This has been the Hype Minute.

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2: 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The Brooks Library presents a scavenger hunt open throughout the entire 2025 to 2026 academic year. Head to the service desk on the first floor of the library to pick up a physical copy of the scavenger hunt or use a digital

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0: Yes.
1: Mm-hmm. Indie music and a black coffee. All right, well, I just want to let you know before I write that down that we did bring back your old favorite, and I know you've been craving it, sweetheart. So would you like some pop music?
0: Yes, ma'am.
1: 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That'll be out soon.
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Hey there, Wildcats. I'm Lillian from CW Hype, here to let you know what's happening on campus during finals week. This is the Hype Minute. Summer registration will remain open through the 17th. If you haven't already, you can log in to your MyCWU account to enroll in those desired courses. With move-out day approaching, you can drop off unwanted items like clothing, furniture, school supplies, and unopened non-perishable food in any of the 10 donation bins placed across campus. CWU's Don't Waste, Donate Drive keeps good items out of the landfill and benefits fellow Wildcats and the broader community. The donation bins will be available through June 14th. Lastly, good luck to everyone on their final exams. Hit the books, keep caffeinated, and finish strong. Brooks Library will be open until 2 a.m. through Wednesday to accommodate any last-minute studying needs. Well, that's all we have for this week, Wildcats. Wishing everyone an amazing summer and a congratulations to this year's graduating class. We'll see the rest of you back in September for fall quarter. In the meantime, you can follow us on Instagram at CWHype for more. This has been the Hype Minute.

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4: 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It's called Typical Talking Points. This is a show where I'm talking about something I'm passionate about throughout the week and have some music in between. 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

0: The Juneteenth Community Celebration returns on June 19th from 4 to 9 p.m. at Unity Park in Ellensburg. 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
1: First President of Japan is a nerd rock band coming out of Brooklyn, New York. Their intense sound, full of bendy guitar riffs and theatrical vocals, will have you starting a pit anywhere at any time. Enjoy Venus by First President of Japan here on 88.1 The Berg.

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Hey there, Wildcats! I'm Lillian from CW Hype, here to let you know what's happening on campus during finals week. This is the Hype Minute. Summer registration will remain open through the 17th. If you haven't already, you can log in to your MyCWU account to enroll in those desired courses. With move-out day approaching, you can drop off unwanted items like clothing, furniture, school supplies, and unopened non-perishable food in any of the 10 donation bins placed across campus. 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Lastly, good luck to everyone on their final exams. Hit the books, keep caffeinated, and finish strong. Brooks Library will be open until 2 a.m. through Wednesday to accommodate any last-minute studying needs. Well, that's all we have for this week, Wildcats. Wishing everyone an amazing summer and a congratulations to this year's graduating class. We'll see the rest of you back in September for fall quarter. In the meantime, you can follow us on Instagram at CWHype for more. This has been the Hype Minute.

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